0: vulnerable to the worlds you don't want to know about. Seeing yourself for as many times as needed, not turning your back, not giving in, but embracing the responsibility you have for the life you hold, with the knowledge that you walk this thin line in a way that makes you aware, in a way that makes you bold. Not afraid of your own light, not afraid of the choices you make, because there is no greater struggle than overcoming this one lie that we are not good enough.
1: Reality check.

Booth is conducting a troubleshoot test of the entire system. Somehow, while the party was in progress, an unidentified frequency